and bourbon. Splash up me here with the Burman. Touching at the street, what a blood cleat. Bad mind from some merman. Betsy, it's your name Urban. I can't Betsy, it's your name Urban. Betsy, it's your name Urban. I can't Betsy, it's your name Urban. Betsy, it's your name Urban. I can't Betsy, it's your name Urban. Betsy, it's your name Urban. I can't Betsy, it's your name Poppy.

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0: arms, keep your arm, keep your calm. 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You were alive, what made you dip? Sight a alien, take a pick. Call your dogs, call your ticks.
1: Yeah, blood club, boy, call your dog on your ticks.

respect my manner. Banner, black bandana, grammar, verse or hammer. Broad daylight with the militants, no cloak or

Oh my God. Wow, this is Preggy from the MPC. Mother of all fuckers. I just want to say thank you to Radio Blackout for having us in Torino. I love you all.

0: I can understand who we're supposed to be. I'm just trying to go where it's telling me. Be where I'm supposed to be.
1: My name is Susanna Stammer. You remember me, don't you? I used to go out with your drummer. I made his life miserable. And now I'll start on you. Oh, by the way, you can call me Poison.

week on reports of the influx of so-called killer dope in urban areas around the country. Weekend Update has been analyzing the samples of marijuana sent to us anonymously all week. We are pleased to report that so far the only significant finding has been that if you force a baby squirrel to smoke 700 cannabis joints a day, he will become disoriented, seems to take the laws of self-preservation less seriously, tending to play with his nuts rather than store them.

0: band.
1: Out of my way, man, back up. 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
1: You better lay on my search. You better lay on my S-H-I-R-T-J-A.

and partygoers. The usual scenario is that organizers keep the venue secret until the last possible moment. That venue is usually a disused factory, mill, or

Lancashire in general and Blackburn in particular have become the centre of the cyclone for acid house parties in the northwest. During the early hours of Saturday and Sunday mornings, town centres can become besieged with convoys of up to 2,000 cars and 10,000 partygoers. The traffic jams can be worse than during the rush hour. The police view is that these are purely criminal events. Their aim now is to stop them from happening before they even begin. And to that end, they're drafting in hundreds of extra officers every weekend. Every weekend.

0: Greetings in the name of His Imperial Majesty, Emperor Haile Selassie Rastafari. My name is Sister Rita Marley, and I'm just shouting you all, giving you a shout out to stay tuned to Radio Blackout, right? What's the number?
1: 105.25.
0: Don't touch that. Just keep listening. We're going to play you good music for life. 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

0: They were supposed to be there.
1: The photo?
0: And all of a sudden, like, it was like, God damn it.
1: You gotta take a picture.
0: I don't even know how to wear

We were iconic, tremendous. Coming down from the mainland in canoes, we might have even traveled transcendentally. Hallucinating in the astral, seeking life, bearing stars. Becoming human, becoming wise. I am a link in the chain, a degree of light, a sparkle in the rain, a glint, a poem with no words from a place where we measure distance by breath.

0: You are tuning in to the sounds of Radio Blackout. This is Bang Crosby. I sing kin to necks like stiff pricks in sex. This is the sound of the MPC on Radio Blackout Family. I love you, but not as much as I love me.
1: Thank you.

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Broadcast it on the whole block live from the black box. Phone call, liberation, or entrapment. Mercury in retrograde at midnight, all was well. But suddenly the box became engulfed with a beam of light. Somebody get some pussy tonight.

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Yeah. This black box need a black ox. This black box is crack rocks, coded and COVID sponsored and hosted. Like check in the yes box on a love letter, they go together. Black box. Like Snoopy and Woodstock, they flew around. Never found black box when the plane went down. Ooh, codified and codeine. Them niggas famous now. 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Black box. 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

0: other, won't you?
1: Yeah, black box could be a place of life and death, but outside in the air is where the portal is. Khadija and Harriet on a golden chariot, flying high 9 ether above the dipper, while you greasing clippers, pleasing strippers. 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

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I must have my say. I Bibio Sound Machine e delle Sosimi da Chopping Mountain, ultimo lavoro.

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Rasta.

0: 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Big up to all Radio Blackout listeners. One love.
1: Black itself, that's really life. Life is empty without black. The struggle the same and dreams, aspirations all the same.

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Got me stuck on my

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Lift up the receiver, I'll make you a believer. Take second best, put me to the test. Things on your chest.

And hello to everybody out there tuned in to the program. I am Brian with you until 6 o'clock p.m. here on East Village Radio, which time Graves of Spades is in this week. And watch the sound. And we just heard music from Hardware, a post-punk band out of Cheltenham, UK, the latter half of the 1970s. And their untitled LP from 1979 has just been reissued kind of recently. And we heard Speed Unit from Hardware, coming out of music from Meat Whiplash, from a newly released collection of singles, Odds and Ends, and also some radio sessions, including that track from BBC called Loss. The collection is called Collected Contextualized. They put out their first single on Creation with the Reed Brothers from Jesus and Mary Chain producing it, and they actually had the same bass player as the Jesus and Mary Chain. And they split up, started a band called Motorcycle Boy, but some really cool residue left over from these Meat Whiplash years. And we heard that BBC track from them. We also heard music from JPEG Mafia and a brand new track called It's Dark and Hell is Hot. Death Awareness Cafe, James Main from Berlin, and his great project with a new track out as well called Sick Moons. We heard Kiss and a live version of Strutter from their very first documented show at the Daisy in 1973, which I'm guessing is in Long Island. And I'm watching Kistery again, the multi-part documentary. So I'm in a early Kiss zone. We also heard Fred E. Scott somewhere in the 1970s from Detroit, from a reissued single called Journey Within. And maybe for the first time ever in a radio show I've done, Bill Nelson from 1971 and his Northern Dream record. Picked the cheapo CD up this week down at Paradise of Replica. I'd never listened to Bill Nelson. Great track, Smiles. All here on the show. Thanks for joining us. Playlists are live online. You can follow along. And as usual, we archive the show afterwards at eastvillageradio.com. Cold outside, warm in the booth. Paul McCartney has not come in. Very disappointed. He's doing another free surprise show tonight at the Bowery. And cheers to whoever last night yelled out for temporary secretary. I wholeheartedly endorse that bit of crowd banter. But yeah, he's playing again tonight. Neighborhood was crazy. People in line for tickets. But the EVR booth is empty, so feel free to swing on by, and we can talk about temporary secretary. I had a request for some Lovelorn for Valentine's Day music for people not celebrating, so we're going to hear some Sweat Tally.